0: Cowboys.
1: Repeat.
0: Tower 1. Go ahead, sir.
1: Can you go back in the board and out on traffic?
0: Go ahead.
1: 496. 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

Alpha 138. 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
0: Last of Hope, cursive, Anthony. I'm sure it's valid. That's your code.
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Alpha 147. 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

0: 24/7. I'm showing Frank Angel on the Newburgh Clear Novella.
1: All right, copy. Thank you.
0: You're welcome. 1806.

0: that service. I'm not finding a no contact order restraining order. 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Those parties want to give me a restraining order.
1: Well, it's like I'm proposing with them. There should be a no contact release agreement.

0: the callers, they're watching this from cameras. 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The callers can be at the Hoover campground.
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1: Okay.
0: And you're looking for us. He has been acknowledged for his gray shirt and jeans. 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He keeps wandering the property and knocking on the doors. He wanders back and forth from the locks. Highly intox.
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Mike, Echo, November, Kilo, Oscar, first of Rucon, Romeo, Unicron, Sierra, Lima, Alpha, November, 315 of 81.

but it was gay, non-extradable. Actually, it does say it is extraditable. It's at a Westland Munich for improper use of 911 on an FTA.

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0: Okay, get the discount tire parking lot on Lancaster.

just saw that the St. Paul Rodeo, we're getting a fight in the Carnival area by the Carmel Apples.

0: 246.
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1: Yeah, we can.
0: As you guys head back out off at the Halifax North.
2: That's right, I have a direct complaint. Stop on Gordon from Silverton for a white Hyundai. Sierra Mike 81104. Unable to maintain lane. Went west on Sunnyvale.
1: Your entire thing was covered.
0: There's an open door at the house of it. It goes for, I thought we're over.
1: Copy.

Copy. So for the inventory, I try to document everything, just FYI. 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
1: November Charlie India Oscar 511 of 03, if you can scan for that.

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1: Echo, Lima, Echo, Kilo, first of the test, if you can scan.
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0: 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It's going to be 266 November Sierra Delta. 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

0: 186-138. 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
1: I just started a separate one, so I didn't know what you guys were going to do as far as EIS or CAD or whatever.

0: 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They're getting mileage ready.
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0: 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CLDO southbound Cascade from Walden Hills.
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0: 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I've been advised.
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Okay, my man.

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0: 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If we can expedite, we're blocking westbound.
1: 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Do you have a plate or at least make a model?
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1: Zero negative.

0: I'll be transporting one male from the Marion County Jail to Salem Hospital, beginning mileage 36142.
1: Alright, copy that. Can you repeat your identifier?
0: 274.
1: Copy, thank you.

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We're still getting further information. Location's 8420 Wheatland Road North, third central unit. Might be self-inflicted.

0: 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Can I have you cover 162 for the GSW?
1: 160
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1: from Lancaster, Auburn.
0: Thank you. 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

0: calling 2984. Posting through security camera mail walking around the front yard, possibly doing property damage.
1: Alpha 160, I copy. You can put me on it. I'm pretty close to that.
0: 160, copy. Unknown race, male, 30 to 40s, black jacket with a high-vis marking on the back and a green beanie.
1: I copy.
0: 140 dispatched on the trespass.

0: 16, scroll back, just to clarify, complainant is saying they're seeing this through cameras, they are not on scene.
1: Inmates are not on scene, but caller is seeing this through a security camera.

0: 160. I'll be out with that mail at Clear Lake and River.
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2: I'm going to trespass at Hitchin Post. 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
0: Business does not want to press formal charges. I am going to give Joel a courtesy transport to the downtown bus depot.

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I've got a 32-foot motorhome that's close to the road, obstructing traffic.

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2: It's going to be Alpha 110. We're going to be pulling into the grocery outlet on Lancaster, Quebec, Fox, Delta, 1

units in the Salem area have an ATL for a vehicle with an unrestrained juvenile, last seen South Salem, Lancaster, Silverton. The white vehicle, unknown model, Oregon plate, possibly 063, Echo Fox Charlie, is a delay of 5, juveniles unbuckled in the backseat.

0: 12. I'm sorry, I think we have units doubling. Which unit has lost my number?
1: Be 9822291
0: I copy. And 112, did you have traffic for dispatch?

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Code 8 Delta violation.

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0: Mount 112, the Salem OSP, we have a 2MVA at the Lancaster 22.
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1: It's right there at the on-ramp onto 22.

0: see any visible injuries.
1: Are they blocking?
0: Partially from northbound Lancaster onto the 22, that left hand.
1: Onto 22 westbound, correct?

Place, southbound on 48th from Silverton. The white Hyundai sedan, Oregon Place 616, Fox 18 Lima, unable to maintain its lane and caused some car accidents, no delay.

Tommy ETL in the parking lot to Barnes & Noble. I'm going back out towards Lancaster.

0: 112. Sounds like target's calling at second. 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I got eyes. They're on the other side of Papa John's, walking between the old Rite Aid.
1: White male, mid 20s, thin build, orange hair, black sunglasses, dark gray half shirt with a black shirt over it, blue jeans, and orange backpack.
0: Hey, fam. 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
1: The uniform November, India Victor, India November, first of Wesley, June 4th, 2000.

on K1 called You Have an Affair on Suspect. You have an affair with the suspect.

0: moment.
1: One time. I have you on the shop whisper target.
0: Hey, firm, there was two calls. They were just calling a second one.
1: And Alpha 110 is on that CAD. Do you want to be on that CAD now?
0: Hey, firm, you can do that. Thank you.